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0: 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Ato mga kaubanan sa Provincial Information and Media Office, kunpay. 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Unya, kuan po dun kay Wednesday man, nabitaw dito sa Luyo sa Capitol, kanang sa my stage, naapo doon ka itong mga gulay, no? 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Aris Sementado through the Provincial Cooperative Development Office or PCDO opened the bazaar on October 5, kanun saan na siya last Monday, mga kingsunan, as part of the province's celebration of Cooperative Month. A ribbon-cutting ceremony was held, led by Executive Assistant Hil Bungato together with representatives from the showcase or former Hil Bungato together with representatives from the PCDO, formally launching the showcase of locally produced goods from participating cooperatives. 6 cooperatives are taking part in this year's bazaar. Unom sila kabuog, Makaban, Kakao, Crayolyo, Uglubi, Netibo Agricultural Cooperative, Pagsa Multipurpose Cooperative, Kabilaw Romblon Weavers Network Incorporated, Loon Small Coconut Farmers Agriculture Cooperative, Kauswagan Norte Katigbian Farmers Cooperative, and Khalid Islamic and Guidance Center Incorporated. Their participation reflects the diversity, creativity, and entrepreneurial spirit of Bohol's cooperatives and community-based organizations. The PCDO also invites the public to visit the Cooperative Bazaar from October 5 to 9. Sugikan atong Lunes, hantud karong umaabot nga Biyernes, and support locally produced goods and services. Bito barato ragyan tinuod. 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Oh. Gapon ganin, nakapalit ko, init-init pa ganito. So, mauni siya. The participating groups offer a variety of products including agricultural produce, processed food items, handicrafts, and other community-based products that showcase Bohol's rich agricultural and cultural heritage. Beyond serving as a marketplace, the bazaar provides cooperatives with a venue to promote their products, strengthen market linkages, and create additional livelihood opportunities for their members. Vilma Riquilio of the Loon Small Coconut Farmers Agriculture Cooperative said activities such as the cooperative bazaar help create income-generating opportunities for farmers by giving them direct access to consumers and potential buyers. Bitaw na argo sila diha, no? Di pa jud init na ay electric fan gi-provide. The annual cooperative bazaar highlights the important role of cooperatives in driving inclusive economic growth, supporting local livelihoods, and strengthening community-based enterprises through the province. Through initiatives that expand market opportunities for cooperatives, the provincial government continues to advance its strategic governance roadmap, fostering resilient and self-reliant communities while promoting sustainable development across Bohol, the country's first and only UNESCO Global Geopark. Oh, di ba ang ganda pakinggan? Oh, di ba? So, arita sa atong air connectivity, kining atong mga airline partners, mga kigsuunan. So, ang atong provincial government met with airline and tourism industry representatives last October 5, last Monday, to discuss measures to improve air connectivity, flight services, and passenger accessibility to and from Bohol. Governor Aris Aumentado led the meeting with Bohol Provincial Tourism Office Head Ms. Joan Pinat, Provincial Tourism Council Co-Chair Attorney Lucas Nunag, Provincial Legal Officer Attorney Handa Lagunay, Chief of Staff Attorney Filipina Asoy Piolio, representatives of Philippine Airlines, sa atong Cebu Pacific, One Aviation, and the Bohol Alliance of Travel and Tour Operators or BATO. Among the key concerns discussed were current flight schedules, reduced frequencies during lean seasons. Wala magay mga kuan panahon nga gamay ray mo biyahe. Passenger demand atong airfare pilay pliti and opportunities to add flights serving the Bohol Panglao International Airport. Cebu Pacific's plans to increase flight frequencies were also discussed. Gusto sila dagdagan ilang flights, including the possibility of restoring additional flights to provide travelers with more options to explore the Bohol Island Geopark. The participants also discussed concerns related to new passenger processing fees associated with the common use passenger processing system or kinigitawag nga CUPS, with the provincial government expressing the need to explore measures that could help keep travel costs manageable. Kanara pong affordable ba? Dili mahal kayo. Kaya di ba daghan biya tag travelers, no? Kini mga, dili lang mga turista, kini mga businessmen na to. Bato also emphasized the role of travel agencies in promoting Bohol while helping tourists become more aware of airline policies, including baggage allowances and restrictions on food, souvenirs, and other items brought during travel. Kaya nabi mga bawal, no? Dili pwede. So the group also raised the need to strengthen passenger awareness to support airport safety and security. The meeting likewise highlighted the importance of joint tourism promotions, including bundled campaigns and workshops, as well as stronger collaboration between the airlines, tourism stakeholders in the province during lean travel periods. Kung sa ilang buhaton kong kanabitong season nga gamay ra ang mga biyahero. Tourism officials also reminded travelers to book flights only through official airline websites. Bitaw, ayaw mo patakag book. Okay, sayang inyong kwarta. 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And verified channels amid the continued risk of online booking scams. 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Pati sa kanilang mga resorts. The provincial government emphasized that sustained coordination with airline partners and tourism stakeholders remains important in expanding connectivity, improving passenger convenience, and supporting Bohol sustainable tourism and economic development, underscored with its strategic change agenda sa atong pagka UNESCO Global Geopark. 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So, aray na punta sa atong mga businesses, no? Kining mga green practices, BDIPO orients local economic enterprises on sustainable green practices. So, itudluan sila sa atong BDIPO. Ang atong provincial government of Bohol continues to promote environmentally responsible and sustainable economic development across the province of Bohol. This was after the Bohol Economic Development and Investment Promotion Office, or BDIPO, conducted an orientation seminar on sustainable green practices for local economic enterprises, or kining gitawag nga LEEs, on September 30 dito sa JJ Seafood Village. Didn't he, of course, sadakbayan sa Tagbilaran. This seminar gathered representatives of local economic enterprises from various municipalities in Bohol and provided discussions on sustainable practices, kining ato mga eco-efficiency and environmental laws and regulations relevant sa atong enterprise operations and management. The activity aimed to enhance participants' understanding of resource-efficient and environmentally responsible approaches that can be integrated into the day-to-day management of local enterprises. Importante nga makasabot sila ni Ana para smooth ang atong dagan, no, di ba? So, the initiative supports the Capital Strategic Governance Roadmap by advancing sa atong sustainable economic growth, environmental stewardship, and responsible enterprise development across the Bohol Island UNESCO Global Geopark. Ato dyan yung balik-balikon. 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So let us be always proud of that. And pangitaan na tagpagi nga masustain na to nga dili bawion ang maong titulo. So aray napunta sa atong mga sports clinic, kining atong mga athletes bitaw, especially katong mga batan-on nga gusto mo appeal. So Abante Grassroots Sports Clinic brings sports training to Inabanga. Uy, abot sila dito, layo orman to, no? Abot sila dito. Inana nila kamahal ang atong mga batan-on nga mga atleta. So the 2026 Abante Grassroots Sports Clinic continued its mission of bringing quality sports training closer to young Boholano athletes with 136 participants joining the Inabanga leg last October 3. Bago pa jud kaayo, no? Atong niaging Sabado. So led by the Provincial Youth Development Office or PYDO through the HANAS program. Unsa man ning HANAS? Oh, gikwar po ni sa word good nga HANAS, nga murag expert ka. HANAS, Harnessing New and Advanced Sports Skills, maunay meaning sa acronym nga HANAS. The clinic featured 5 sports. Unsa man ning mga 5 kabuk nga sports. Basketball, sepak takraw, table tennis, taekwondo, and chess. The young athletes received hands-on training from professional coaches while also receiving school bags, school supplies, and tumblers to support their education and daily needs. Under sa leadership ni Gov Aris, ang atong provincial government continues to strengthen grassroots sports development by providing young athletes opportunities to develop their skills, build discipline, and pursue their athletic potential. 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Okay, so, arita sa atong PCDO presents programs and services during sa atong CSO or PO Congress 2026. Kating atong mga civil society organizations and people's organizations, mo na yung mga CSO o mga PO. So atong Provincial Cooperative Development Office or PCDO presented its programs and services during sa CSO, katong kong giingon, Civil Society Organizations / PO or People's Organizations Congress 2026 held on September 29 dito sa atong local government unit sa Lungsod sa Buena Vista. The presentation was led by PCDO Community Development Officer Benjamin Villano, who discussed available programs and services supporting cooperatives, people's organizations, and community groups. The activity gathered 48 ka mga people's organizations ug duha ka kooperatiba, providing participants with information on government assistance unsay matabang sa atong gobyerno and services that may support their organizational and community development initiatives. Kung unsay mahatag nga assistance ba labi na sa atong provincial government para ninyo. The activity opened with remarks from Municipal Administrator Efren Logroño and was coordinated by the local government unit of Buena Vista, led by Mayor Dave Dualio, with Municipal Cooperative Development Officer General Legion, di po tayo ni Legion, kay kuan man ta Pinoy, yon, and Municipal Liaison Officer Leia Lugasip. The Department of Labor and Employment, or DOLE, represented by Johan Gasiosa, also presented its programs and services, including sa atong DOLE Integrated Livelihood Program, o kini atong gitawag nga DILP, which provides livelihood assistance to qualified beneficiaries and organizations. So, naana sila ha. 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So, PCDO Community Empowerment and Development Officers Dorian Amith and Christine Joy Socorin also participated in the activity. The activity provided an avenue for people's organizations and cooperatives to access information on government programs and strengthen linkages with concerned agencies in support of their organizational and community development efforts. 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So arita sa atong civil service nga month or CSC, ang atong civil service recognizes Capitol for civil service celebration bitaw, no? Congrats Capitol atong kagamahan ng probinsyal. So atong PGBH, atong provincial government received a certificate of appreciation from the Civil Service Commission kayo mga kaigsunan for its valuable participation in the 126th Philippine Civil Service Anniversary Celebration. Thank you, Civil Service. Oh. Governor Aris Aumentado led the awarding ceremony after the flag-raising ceremony at the Capitol grounds and thanked ang atong mga empleyado sa Kapitolyo for their participation, efforts, and cooperation that contributed to the success of the celebration. Lingaw, biyapod kayo daghan, biyatag mga activities last month, no? Sa atong Civil Service Month, sa atong buwan sa September. PHRMDOOIC, si Ma'am Katrina Maria Retutal, announced that the CSC presented the recognition to the provincial government on September 30 dito sa Dakbayan sa Sugbo. 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Or kami di ay. No? So, the celebration featured sports, bitaw daghan gyud, e-games, cultural and performance competitions among provincial government clusters, highlighting the talents, teamwork, and camaraderie of provincial employees. 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The recognition reflects the provincial government of Bohol's commitment to fostering a motivated and engaged workforce, supporting responsive public service, and advancing the priorities of the capital strategic governance roadmap. 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No? Lingaw kaayo pag civil service month. 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

0: Lieutenant Colonel Joseph Birondo Manghegala, no? 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
1: Resource persons are present and of course the members of the Committee on Peace and Order and Public Safety who are present out of three. So the chair declares the presence of quorum. Okay, once again, good afternoon. We have two agenda or topic this afternoon. Our first agenda is for only for the Committee on Peace and Order. A letter from the Acting Governor, Pacifico Dictator Espesas, dated September 8, 2026, addressed to the August Valley pertaining to the Memorandum of Agreement between the Provincial Government of Bohol and the Abuites. But is this intra or infra? Infra. Okay, correct na. So, Abuites Infra Capital Bohol Airport Corporation for the deployment of narcotics detection dogs or NDD and the exclusive detection dogs or the EDD to conduct canine paddling and inspection operations within airport premises and that relative thereto this August Valley requested for the passage of a resolution authorizing the local chief executive to enter into and sign the above agreement with the British Infra Capital Bohol Airport Corporation through Mr. Arduin D. O.A.D., General Manager, for study, review, and formal recommendation to the August Valley. And the second agenda is a joint committee meeting on peace and order, and public safety, on finance and budget, and appropriation pertaining to the proposed provincial ordinance, which was approved in first reading, entitled Establishing the K-9 Unit as a Specialized Office of the Provincial Government of Bohol, defining its functions, rules, and responsibilities, providing funds, therefore, and for other purposes. Okay, for the first topic or agenda, I give you the floor now for further discussion or overview pertaining to this MOA. I'll give you the floor now to Sir Goldrins Kabagdot, sir.
2: Chairperson, members of the this committee of peace and order, members, guests, our fellow resource speakers, good afternoon, thank you for having us. Well, the main purpose of this memorandum of agreement, although we have already been
0: Alas 4:33 mga higala atong giputol kadali ang atong recording sa committee meeting, no? 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
3: So,

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1: 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Atong padayunon ang pagpaminaw sa impeachment trial batok ni Vice President Sara Duterte.
2: Personal knowledge of, and they would also not be able to provide any summation, conclusions regarding the amounts thereon, Your Honor. As to the first and
3: all the
2: others.
3: Are you willing to stipulate the first to abbreviate this witness, that he is who he says he is?
2: No, Your Honor. We would like the prosecutor
3: Well, at least it'll cover something to comment, Honorable Soan, to the objection.
2: And subject to cross, of course, Your Honor.
3: Raised by Attorney CJ.
4: Your Honor, the defense cannot dictate how the prosecution will present its offer of testimony and what the prosecution intends to prove through the testimony of this witness. And regarding the incompetence of the witness, yes, it is true that the witness does not have personal knowledge regarding the salens of the Vice President. That is why we will not be asking him about the salens of the Vice President. However, it is essential that the salen be mentioned in our offer because it provides the baseline for measuring the under-declaration of the respondent of her insurance investments, Your Honor. And with due respect, I think the Honorable Impeachment Court has already allowed conclusions of law in the offer when necessary.
3: Honorable Soan, forgive me, you just admitted that you used the offer to make conclusions of law, although it will not be part of the direct examination of this witness. Because indeed, the witness has no personal knowledge, and you can only call a witness to testify on, and I'm sure Attorney Teroy knows that too, on matters that he has personal knowledge of, and also based on records. So do I take it that you will not be asking any questions pertaining to the salen of the Vice President in relation to this witness, Attorney Teroy, and that you only mentioned it in your offer?
4: Yes, Your Honor. We will only be asking him about the insurance policies and investments of the Vice President and her husband.
2: Your Honor, then, with that admission, we move that the offers, the stating the salen, which are the second, the third, the fourth, and the fifth, be stricken off the record. And then we thank the Honorable Prosecutor.
3: Attorney CJ, let it remain in the record, but the court will not allow questions to be asked in relation to the second, third, fourth, and fifth offer with a reminder to the counsel for the panel of prosecutors or the panel of prosecutors that subsequent prosecutors will handle the subsequent insurance policy witnesses should avoid making an offer that will not be brought up with this witness. But on condition upon that, we will let the offer remain in the record for this particular witness. With your indulgence, Attorney CJ.
2: Of course, Your Honor.
3: You may continue. You may proceed, rather, Honorable Soan, with your direct, as instructed by the presiding officer, to focus on what the witness has personal knowledge over with respect to the policies obtained by the Vice President or her spouse from the company he belongs to. You may proceed, sir. Thank you.
4: Your Honor. Attorney, mayang hapon. Maaari niyo po bang sabihin ang inyong buong pangalan, posisyon at ang kumpanyang inyong kinakatawan?
5: Yes, Your Honor. Ako po si Attorney Juan Sotero Roman. 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
4: Sir, bago po kayo naging konektado sa FWD, saan po kayo nagtrabaho, whether sa private man or sa gobyerno?
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4: Ano po ang inyong mga tungkulin at responsibilidad sa nasabing posisyon sa inyong kasalukuyang kumpanya po?
5: I oversee the compliance of the company for all laws and regulations that are pertinent to the insurance business of our company, Your Honor.
4: Ano po ang dahilan ng inyong pagharap dito ngayong araw sa kagalang-galang hukuman ito?
5: In my capacity as Chief Legal and Compliance Officer, I have access to the records of the company covering its clients, Your Honor.
4: Do you have those records here with you?
5: If I may open my, for this specific covered by the subpoena, I have my folder here.
3: You may do so, Attorney Teroy. Assisting counsels may also approach continuing authority, as the chair stated earlier, has been granted to whomsoever assisting counsel the parties, respective parties will assign to a particular witness to approach the witness.
4: So, Mr. Witness, pakisuri po ng mga dokumentong yan.
5: Yes, Your Honor. This is the compliance by the company to the subpoena duces tecum dated August 27, Your Honor.
4: Okay. Sige, Mr. Witness. Punta na po tayo ngayon sa exhibits P-Roman numeral 2-8-14-1-13 FWD at 14-2-3 FWD po.
5: Your Honor, if I may, I'll just look for it. Where is that?
3: Assisting counsel will kindly assist the witness with respect to the exhibits referred to by the Honorable Suan.
5: So I have the exhibit, Your Honor.
4: Sir, sino po ang policy holder ng insurance investment na to?
5: The name policy owner for the record is Mr. Manases R. Reyes Carpio, Your Honor.
4: Kailan po kinuha ang insurance investment na yan?
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5: 250,000.
4: 13.2.
3: Yes. Okay.
4: So, pwede bang million-million isang bagsakan?
6: Yun.
4: Yung pagbili ng insurance policy po.
3: Please answer, Attorney
5: Terry. Yes, Your Honor. But I'm only the record, reading the record based on the exhibit.
3: Mas gusto nyo nga yun, di ba? Ano mas gusto niyo, Attorney Teroy? Malaki yung premium o mababang premium?
5: Your Honor, we're here to determine the financial needs of the client, Your Honor.
3: Just like your answer earlier, Attorney Teroy, that you came from the other insurance company without mentioning the others. Kindly proceed, Honorable Suan.
4: Sir, ano po ang limitasyon ng halagang maaaring ilagay sa isang insurance policy sa isang payment?
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4: Okay. 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
4: Yung payout feature, yan ba yung investment?
5: It's a part of the features of the investment aspect, Your Honor, of this life insurance product.
4: So kung meron kang ilalagay na 10.6 million pesos, meron kang expectation na lalaki yung pera?
5: The expectation, Your Honor, is there, but the payouts are not guaranteed, Your Honor, because it is in the nature of an investment, Your Honor.
4: Okay. Sir, kapag gusto nang kunin ang cash value, gaano kabilis ito makukuha?
5: If you're referring, Your Honor, to any withdrawal, upon the instruction of the client, they can withdraw the value of the policy, Your Honor.
4: Gaano po kabilis makukuha, sir?
5: If they instruct 3 or 5 business days, Your Honor, they will already be receiving the return of the money, Your Honor.
4: At ano po ang mga condition or kaltas kung kukunin na ang cash value?
5: Meron pong mga surrender charges. Depende po on the year or the time that the client instructs withdrawal of the policy, Your Honor.
3: With your indulgence, Attorney Terry, you're referring to the cash surrender value, correct?
5: I'm referring, Your Honor, to the withdrawal value, Your Honor.
3: Which is different from the cash surrender value of an insurance policy, if you cut it short?
5: A cash surrender value, apologies, are for the traditional life insurance product. For this type of policy, which is a unit-linked product, we usually call it po a withdrawal value.
3: Which is equivalent to the amount of the premium paid or smaller?
5: Which, depending on the market, Your Honor, where the fund is invested, may go higher or lower than the premiums paid, Your Honor.
3: Okay, thank you. Your witness, Honorable Suan.
4: Thank you, Your Honor. Sir, base po sa experience nyo o kaya naman sa anti-money laundering training nyo, kung meron man, paano po pwedeng abusuhin ang isang insurance policy para matakpan kung saan talaga galing ang pera o kung sino talaga ang may-ari nito?
6: Objection, Your Honor. Speculative, and he calls for a conclusion, and he would be incompetent, of course, Attorney.
4: If he knows, Your Honor.
3: I would have to sustain the objection, Honorable Suan. Move on to your next point.
4: Kung illegal ang pinanggalingan ng pera, ipinasok sa insurance at kalaunan ay inilabas bilang payout, pwede po bang magmukhang lehitimo dahil insurance company ang nagbayad?
6: Same objection, Your Honor.
4: It's a different question, Your Honor.
6: I didn't. Same objection.
3: Apologies, counsel. Yes, can you repeat your question? Can you repeat your question, Honorable Suan?
4: Kung illegal ang pinanggalingan ng pera, ipinasok sa insurance, at kalaunan ay inilabas bilang payout, pwede po bang magmukhang lehitimo dahil insurance company ang nagbayad?
3: It would be speculative and no basis. You don't have to listen to the objection of the Honorable Attorney CJ.
6: Thank you.
3: But did you say that?
6: Yes, Your Honor.
3: Please move on, Honorable Suan.
4: Finally, sir, itong 10.6 million pesos po na insurance investment ng asawa ng respondent, ano po ang status nito ngayon?
5: Ano po siya? Active po.
4: Okay. No further questions, Your Honor.
3: Any cross, Attorney CJ?
6: Just a few, Your Honor.
3: You may proceed when you're ready.
6: Good afternoon po, Attorney.
5: Good afternoon, sir.
6: You'd have to forgive me because I'm not as well-versed in insurance law as you are, sir. May I show you Section 3 of Republic Act number 10607, sir? I will be flashing it on the screen. May I request that this be flashed on the screen, sir?
3: The tech is instructed to kindly flash the requested slide of Attorney CJ.
6: Sir, you'd have to help me out a little. Thank you, sir.

0: Carol. Sir, I'll just read the second paragraph there, all right? It says, Section 3, the consent of the spouse is not necessary for the validity of an insurance policy taken out by a married person on his or her life or that of his children. Sir, my question is this. A married applicant can take out insurance on his own life without obtaining his spouse's consent or participation. Correct, sir? The second paragraph, sir, of Section 3.
1: The Section 3, it would read, consent of the spouse is not necessary, Your Honor.
0: Thank you.
2: Sir, what law is this, Attorney CJ?
0: Sir, Your Honor, Republic Act number 10607, or the amendments to the insurance code.
2: Okay.
0: Sir, let's go to Section 11 of the same law. Tech, please scroll. Section 11. Sir, I shall read for you, sir, for your ease, sir. The insured shall have the right to change the beneficiary he designated in the policy unless he has expressly waived the right in said policy. This, sir, pertains to a revocable beneficiary, correct, sir?
1: That's my understanding, Your Honor.
0: And, sir, a policyholder may name a beneficiary without informing that person, correct?
1: That's my

0: No redirect, Your Honor.
1: Thank you. In that case, Senator Judge Irwin, apologies for the confusion. You may proceed, sir, when you're ready.
2: Thank you, Presiding Officer. Mr. Witness, mahalaga ba sa insurance company ang source of funds na isang malaking premium? Or it doesn't matter? Kasi kailangan natin magbenta ng insurance, di po ba? Talagang binabalik-balikan pa nga natin yung tao. So parang, do you factor that kung ika nga yung source of funds ng kliyente?
3: Yes, Your Honor, because the applicant must pay for the premium, Your Honor.
2: Okay. Do you also factor if it's a public official or asawa ng public official ang kumukuha ng insurance investment? Or it doesn't matter?
3: Together with the other factors related to identification, Your Honor, of the applicant, it is part of our process, Your Honor.
2: So it is important na may perang pambayad ang policyholder?
3: That the application form is usually accompanied, Your Honor, with the payment of the premium.
2: Pero it doesn't matter. You do not care kung saan manggagaling yung perang pambayad niya. Is this correct?
3: We conduct our due diligence on the applicant and the funds, Your Honor, that accompanies the premium policy.
2: So that's you do para malaman kung legitimate ang source ng funding.
3: We identify the source, Your Honor, based on the records available to us.
2: Do you ask the policyholder or yung kliyente, do you ask them, ano ang source of income mo?
3: In the application form that will be filled out by the client, they will say

0: customer, ire-red flag ho ba yun? Or hindi ninyo itutuloy yung pagbibenta ng insurance?
1: In a hypothetical case of when that happens, Your Honor, we will conduct further due diligence on the application before we accept the insurance.
0: Nangyari na po ba sa company nyo na gano'n, na duda kayo sa kaduda-duda na baka kung saan galing yung pambayad na tinanggihan na ninyo o wala pa? Parang wala pa ako naririnig na gano'n.
1: Your Honor, we're mindful of the anti-money laundering law on tipping off and to comply with all of the regulations related to identification of the client and the source of their payment for the premium, Your Honor.
0: All right. Alam niyo naman po na prominenteng tao ang involved nung kumuha po ng insurance and how he is related to, hindi pa siya vice president yata dati or she's already vice president. Alam niyo naman who yun. Tama po ba yun?
1: We are aware, Your Honor, of the status of Mr. Maneses R. Carpio in the public, Your Honor.
0: All right. Sir, bakit sakop po ng anti-money laundering controls ang insurance industry? Why is that? In your own opinion?
1: In my opinion, Your Honor, any financial institution who receives money from the public is what we call a proper person to be covered by anti-money laundering law, Your Honor.
0: Is the right answer dahil maaaring gamitin ng insurance products upang magpasok at mag-store ng substantial funds? Could that be one of the reasons?
1: Under the anti-money laundering law, there are predicate offenses, Your Honor. So my answer there would be that is maybe one of the reasons, Your Honor.
0: Sa money laundering po, ano ang significance ng pagpasok ng pera sa isang insurance product at paglabas nito later as proceeds? Would you happen to know?
1: In money laundering law, Your Honor, there's placement or the cash that is put in the financial industry, which includes insurance, layering, wherein it passes through one financial institution to another, and of course, ultimately, integration where the proceeds or the withdrawal value will be turning

0: may limitations po ba bilang ng insurance policies na maring kunin ng isang tao?
1: Depende, Your Honor, on the occupation, the source of funds. I would understand the answer there is there are limitations, Your Honor.
0: Last question na Mr. Presiding Officer. Can you detect na pag kumuha po ng policy, money laundering na pala, nilalabhan nila nila o ng mga tao yung pera through insurance companies, that it is already part of the money laundering scheme? Namomonitor niyo ba na yun? Natatrack ninyo? If so, what do you do?
1: Your Honor, under the anti-money laundering law, we are obligated to have indicators to determine if there are what you would call suspicious or unusual aspects of an applicant when they try to purchase insurance from us, Your Honor.
0: But what do you do? For example, talagang suspected na nililaunder yung pera, nililinis sa pamagitan ng pagkuha po ng policies for investment. What will you do?
1: At point of our application, Your Honor, we may not be able to determine if it is money laundering, as will be defined by a court of proper jurisdiction. We, however, have a mandate from the Anti-Money Laundering Council and the Insurance Commission to identify the person and the sources of their fund, Your Honor.
0: But you will not terminate the contract, sir. Sabihin natin proven na money laundering po yun, may money laundering. Will you terminate the contract?
1: That would be a determination, Your Honor, if it's proven by a court, and if we are ordered by a court of competent jurisdiction, we will follow the
0: court. So kahit na alam po ninyo, pero kung wala pong court order, you will not do anything?
1: If, Your Honor, the court will order.
0: As long as wala pong order ang court na may money laundering, doon nakikita na ninyo dyan, wala po kayong gagawin.
1: As I we view, when we say that there is money laundering, that would mean that a court of competent jurisdiction has already proved.
0: But how would the court know, sir, kung hindi po kayo magre-report, hindi po ninyo titignan? Di po ba? I think mauna muna makikita ninyo bago yung court, because hawak po ninyo, you will look in there.
2: With the permission of Senator Judge Tulfo, insurance companies are covered institutions under the anti-money laundering law. If they find any transaction in excess of the threshold or found to be suspicious, they are mandated by the law to report those transactions. But that's as far as it goes. Unless, as Attorney Terry said, a court of competent jurisdiction shall have already found the money for money laundering to have existed in that particular transaction. They will report it. Correct, Attorney Terry?
1: Yes, Your Honor.
0: They will just report it, Mr. Presiding Officer, but they will not terminate the contract, right?
2: Because there is no determination yet by a court of competent jurisdiction in that regard. They do that, they will be sued by the policyholder, I suppose.
0: All right. Thank you, Presiding Officer. Maraming salamat po, Ginong Testigo.
2: Thank you, Senator Judge Irvin.
1: Thank you, Your Honor.
2: The Senate President is recognized. You may proceed, sir, when you're ready.
3: Thank you, Mr. Presiding Officer. Attorney Roman, good afternoon.
1: Good afternoon po.
3: Hindi katulad ng mga bank deposits na very clear, no? 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At nasabi rin kanina na ibabalik to at one point at 13.200 million pesos. So ang ibig sabihin ba nito ho, guarantee na yung 13.2 million pesos na ibabalik?
1: Your Honor, the sum assured reflects the amount payable when the covered event occurs. In a life insurance policy, the covered event po is the death of the named insured.
3: So, ibig sabihin, kung may yung beneficiary, pag namatay, makukuha niya 13.2 million pesos.
1: 13,250,000 pesos, Your Honor.
3: Yes, oo. Yung 10 million naman, 0.6, ito ba ay pwedeng bumaba o pwede pang lumaki?
1: Yes, Your Honor.
3: Pwede siyang bumaba?
1: Apa.
3: Pwede siyang bumaba?
1: Apa.
3: Itong wala dito sa policy ninyo, nakita ko ang benefit period is age 100. Anong ibig sabihin nun?
1: The person is covered up to the age of 100, Your Honor.
3: Okay. At dito rin nakita ko na yung single premium payable is 10.6 million pesos. So ibig sabihin, ito yung halaga na ibinayad nung policyholder.
1: Yes, Your Honor.
3: Ito ba ay pwede nating matawag asset? Itong 10.6 million pesos, is this considered asset of a person, yung policyholder?
1: A financial product, Your Honor, is a species of personal property. And therefore, it can be an asset. Depending, of course, on other factors.
3: Yes, but for this particular policy, itong 10.6 million pesos, considered ba ito asset ng tao?
1: I can say, sir, that the 10.6 million paid for this, depending on whether it's withdrawn or it becomes a death claim, there will be money coming out of this account, Your Honor.
3: Correct. So is that considered an asset?
1: Specifically, solely for this transaction, it is my reading of the law, Your Honor. It's personal property and is therefore an asset.
3: An asset. Yung 13.2 million pesos, is that considered an asset?
1: This is a what you would call a covered insurance payable, and then of course unless the covered event occurs, this is not yet, in my view, an asset. This is a future event this a life insurance contract is based on a future event, Your Honor.
3: Oh, pero guaranteed na yung maibibigay yung 13.2. So, do you consider that as an asset in your calculation of your assets? Kung magkukumpute ka ng asset, ang asset ko ay ganito, in 13.2 pwede kong makonsider as my asset? Kasi guaranteed na yun eh.
1: Again, Your Honor, a life insurance product is dependent on the occurrence of the covered event.
3: Mm. So, hindi pa? Kasi hindi pa nangyayari yon.
1: My understanding, Your Honor, is it's not claimable until the covered event occurs, Your Honor.
3: Okay. And then, narinig ko kanina, tinanong ng ating presiding officer, na at any given time, pwedeng tanggalin itong premium na 10.6.
1: There is a withdrawable value, Your Honor.
3: Pag winidraw ba ito, may kita?
1: Depending on the market performance of which the variable fund is linked, Your Honor.
3: So pwedeng kumita, pwedeng hindi kumita.
1: Apa.
3: All right. Thank you, Mr. Presiding Officer.
4: Thank you, Senate President. Senator Judge Soto is recognized. You may proceed, sir, when you're ready.
5: Thank you, Mr. Presiding Officer. Medyo nagtatalo lang kami dito kanina. Gusto lang natin malinawan eh, dahil baka ang intindi ng iba, pag sinabing insurance, may ini-insure. Patulad ng regular na insurance. Ito po, investment ito, you know, Attorney Roman.
1: Yes, Your Honor.
5: So, in this case, dito sa 10.6 na pinasok na investment as sa insurance, sino ang beneficiary?
1: The beneficiary, Your Honor, are the children.
5: Uh-huh. Tapos ang in-insure, yung pera at yung siya.
1: Yes, Your Honor.
5: Si Attorney Carpio.
1: Apa.
5: Oh, by the way, are you related to Pablo Roman?
1: Yes, Your Honor.
5: Ah, you are. Okay. Good friends of ours. Anyway, anytime pwedeng bunutin. Katulad ng pinag-uusapan nyo ni Senate President. Ano?
1: Yes, Your Honor.
5: Anytime, bunutin. So, hanggang kailan yun? Yung 10.6 na yun, hanggang kailan yun?
1: The coverage period, Your Honor, based on the record, is up to age 100. and depending on the performance of the fund, Your Honor.
5: So in-insure niya yung sarili niya na kung hanggang 100 buhay pa siya, wala makukuha yung mga anak niya. Ganun ba?
1: If it is withdrawn, at Your Honor, it will terminate. It will terminate the life. Yes, okay. Your Honor.
5: So hindi ito yung regular na insurance. Ito yung investment insurance. Di ba ba?
1: I can say, Your Honor, this is an insurance that if the policy owner chooses to withdraw on a full surrender basis, it will terminate, Your Honor, the life insurance cover.
5: Yung, ang makukuha ng mga beneficiary niya is the 10 plus interest.
1: Your Honor, when it is withdrawn, it is the policy owner that withdraws the policy.
5: If it's withdrawn, but if he stays
1: deceased, the policy and the covered event of death occurs, Your Honor, then the company will pay the sum assured to the named beneficiaries, Your Honor.
5: All right. Thank you.
4: Senator Judge Pangilinan.
6: Just a clarification, is there a period within which you are not allowed to withdraw the amount?
1: No, Your Honor.
6: So you can withdraw it anytime?
1: Yes, Your Honor.
6: And what would be the withdrawable amount?
1: It will depend on the mark-to-market amount, Your Honor.
6: So it can be lower than 10 point, how much was?
1: 10.6 million, Your Honor.
6: So it can be lower than 10.6?
1: Yes, Your Honor.
6: But at the same time, depending on market, whether the market is upbeat, it can be higher than 10.6.
1: Yes, Your Honor.
6: But now, not higher than 13.250.
1: There's no cap as to the performance, Your Honor, of the market.
6: Oh, so you can also get it higher than 13,250,000?
1: Yes, Your Honor.
6: Okay. So, well, yeah. So, there are risks.
1: Yes, Your Honor.
6: Okay. I just wanted that clarified. Thank you. Thank you.
4: Thank you. There being no other senator judge who wish to make interjections, Attorney Teroy, maraming salamat po sa inyong pasensya sa paghihintay po ninyo at sa pagsagot sa mga katanungan ng magkabilang partido at ng hukumang ito. You are excused, sir. Thank you very much for your time.
1: Thank you, Your Honors.
4: Kindly situate Ms. Malu Salanggit to the witness stand. Honorable Suan, I presume you monitored the banks that were presented by Attorney James.
7: Yes, Your Honor.
4: Would you be having the same offer subject to the limitation that the court mentioned earlier regarding matters that are not within the personal knowledge of the insurance representatives? Would it be the same?
7: Yes, Your Honor.
4: So, for the record, Attorney CJ, will it still be you?
7: Yes, Your Honor.
4: I presume it'll still be you, Honorable Suan?
7: Yes, Your Honor.
4: So, similarly, with what we did with Attorney James, with respect to the first offer, it will be the same. It will be deemed read into the record. With respect to offer number two, without the last sentence, wala ito sa sale ng respondent vice president. Offer number three will no longer be part of the offer. Offer number four, offer number five, offer number six will still be part of the offer of this witness, to the exclusion of the second, the third, the last three sentences that have reference to sal-ins. Do I presume that your objection with respect, if any, to the first and sixth offer would be the same, Attorney CJ?
7: Yes, Your Honor.
4: Okay. You may proceed with your the direct examination of your witness, Honorable Suan.
7: Mayungapon, Ms. Witness.
4: I'm sorry. We've had 10 witnesses already. So, kindly stand up, ma'am. How do I refer to you, Mama Lu? Kindly stand up. Clerk is directed to kindly administer the oath to the witness. Apologies to the counsels.
8: Ma'am, kindly raise your right hand. You, Malu R. Salanggit, do swear that the evidence you shall give in the case now pending between the Philippines and Vice President Cyrus Jim Ramon Duterte shall be the truth, the whole truth, and nothing but the truth. So help you God.
4: Ma'am Malu, naunawaan niyo po. Pakisagot po sa mic para marinig at sa record.
9: I swear.
4: No, nawaan po ninyo, Mama Lou, yung inyong pinanumpaan kaugnay sa pagbigay nyo ng testimonya nyo sa hukumang ito?
9: Yes, Your Honor.
4: Thank you. Forgive again the faux pas. Honorable Suan, your witness.
10: Thank you, Your Honor. Mama Lou, maaari nyo po bang sabihin ang inyong buong pangalan, posisyon at ang kumpanyang inyong kinakatawan?
9: Ako po, si Malu Remolino Salanggit. I am the head of Manage and Review Value Stream of Manulife Philippines.
10: Okay. Bago po kayo naging konektado sa Manulife, saan po kayo nagtrabaho, maging private man or gobyerno?
9: I worked previously at AXA Philippines and also at Amwal. It's an investment bank located in Doha, Qatar. And also Philam Asset Management.
10: Okay. Ano po ang inyong mga tungkulin at responsibilidad sa nasabing posisyon nyo ngayon sa kasalukuyang kumpanya?
9: As Head of Manage and Review Value Stream, I am in charge of after-sales transactions. So these are the entire end-to-end life cycle of after-sales for policy management, billing and collection, and suspense management.
10: Okay. Ano po ang dahilan kung bakit nandito kayo ngayon? Meron po kayo natanggap?
9: Yes, I was authorized by my organization after receiving the subpoena from the Senate.
10: Okay. Ano pong mga dokumento kung meron man ang inyong isinumite bilang sa pagpunta nyo dito ngayon?
9: We actually submitted copies of the policy contract as well as the official receipts and application forms related to the policies of the Vice President.
10: Okay. So kung ipapakita po sa inyo itong mga dokumentong ito, would you be able to recognize them?
9: Yes. Okay. I can refer to my records as well.
10: Okay.
9: To compare.
4: Your Honor, you may do so, ma'am. You may refer to your records.
10: Your Honor, may Assisting Counsel Attorney Jairo Ladera also be allowed to...
4: Again, Counsel, continuing authority has been given to Assisting Counsel from both parties with respect to all the witnesses for today.
10: Thank you, Your
4: Honor. To approach the witnesses at any time.
10: So, Ma'am Malu, kanino po nakapangalan ang policy na yan?
11: Your Honor, may we know the marking of this policy? Thank you. I can read. Thank you.
4: Okay.
9: So, this is under the insured Marco Digong B. Carpio. And the policy owner is Manasses R. Carpio.
10: Okay. Ma'am Malu, kailan po kinuha ang insurance investment na yan?
9: The policy issue date is 18 January 2019.
10: So, base po sa mga dokumentong nandyan, magkano po ang total insurance premium na binayad ng policyholder?
9: Let me just confirm with my records. Total as of... Sir, can you clarify if it's total as of...
10: Yung total na paid...
9: Nabayad po.
10: Oh.
11: Your Honor, before anything, may I just request the Honorable Suan mention the name of the minor children, if any.
10: Yes.
4: The witness is instructed to kindly avoid mentioning the beneficiary and or the name of any minor. You can refer to the person as descendant or daughter or son, I don't know, but
11: as yes. Well,
4: kindly
11: as
4: avoid mentioning the name. Ms. Malu.
11: As well as the flashing, please. Thank you.
10: Your Honor, we also manifest that we have already redacted the names of the beneficiaries, and especially the minor children.
4: Yes, and the witness is reminded as well.
9: Noted, Your Honor.
4: Okay. Kindly answer the question. Total premiums paid as of today?
9: The total amount premium paid for this policy is 610,000 pesos.
4: That's as of 2025.
9: Yes, sir. This is a one-time payment.
4: So, one time only in
9: 2019? Yes, sir.
4: Okay.
10: Okay, Ms. Malu, punta po tayo ngayon sa dokumentong ito, yung

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